0: this is Xu Jiayao.
1: Xu Jiayao, yeah.
0: We're in
1: Xu family Yao.
0: So they kept a lot of the like old ways of making ceramics here, and you can see different processes. So there's 72 processes to making a final piece of porcelain. So here you can see like different types of painting techniques. This is Tsinghua blue and white.
2: Blue and white. So this is like, obviously when we think of China, like we think of this kind of porcelain, right? And in other countries, they actually tried to mimic some of these techniques.
0: They couldn't fire porcelain to the temperature.
2: And the material's different too.
0: Yeah, so they were trying to mimic the texture of porcelain. Because China was the only country that could fire porcelain to the high temperature to make it.
2: And they had the secret recipe for porcelain, the secret for how to fire so high.

0: So we're in the kiln room now, same as our studio name.
1: 窑房 kiln room.
2: 窑房 kiln room.
3: 它这个是什么窑呢？这个是御窑，御窑就是给那个皇家做的。对，就是给皇家做。
4: What's up there?
1: That's the top of the kiln.
0: Yeah.
4: Oh, that's the top of the kiln.
0: Yeah. Come over here. You can see. This is the egg-shaped kiln.
1: No, honestly, look at this tree.
0: Really nice, right?
4: Oh, it's so. Can you take a picture of me?
1: Yeah.
4: With this tree.
1: Not the kiln, but you want to take a photo of the tree.
4: I want to have pictures of the tree.
0: Pillar.
4: And I also want pictures of the kiln.
1: Do a pose. What?
3: Ah, wow.
5: 这是练过哈。I
1: thought you're gonna straighten your leg.
4: I cannot do it today. I can only do it once
1: today.
4: A day.
1: Wait, what? You're missing me.
4: Oh, sorry.
0: You missed the star.
4: Hello.
0: Okay. Yeah. So this is the door to the kiln, and you see, like, all of our kilns could fit inside of this kiln.
1: Yeah.
0: It's huge.
1: So you know how they like found out the temperature back then without a thermometer?
4: They
1: spat on the door.
0: Huh? And you see how long it takes for the spit to evaporate.
3: Oh, 原来测温度的。
4: Oh, so how long is 10 seconds then?
1: I don't know.
0: I'm not firing shifu from
1: only those shifus would know. Now we have thermometers.
0: Yeah.
3: 这真的是也太难以想象啊！看它蒸发的速度呗。哦。
4: Silence knowledge. 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If we go into the real wooden kiln, can we?
1: Maybe you can spit on it, but you don't know how.
4: Can you take a photo of me?
1: Yeah, sure.
4: When I'm getting burned by the.
0: Yeah, we'll Photoshop some fire.
4: Yeah, I'm running away from the fire.
1: Whoa!
0: Good, good.
4: Wow! Amazing! Amazing!
0: Hey, 你要不要拍一个照？ 啊？
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0: They're gonna spit on our heads.
1: 单身狗？哎，不对，你有老婆。我忘了。I thought you wanted to not this one.
4: Wait for me.
1: <笑>你饿了吗？我非常饿。给你点狗粮吧。狗粮。哎，宝里有吗？有吗 ？No,
0: we already put in the studio.
3: 你真的在找狗粮是吗？<笑>好可怜。哦。Oh.

0: We have a lot of like contemporary exhibitions that invite us. And in Jingyezhen, there's a lot of international artists as well. So we'll see some of our friends' work today as well.
1: Awesome.
0: Here you can see like ceramic and like opera artists coming together here. Mm-hmm. And then so I think that's how we meet a lot of friends as well, mm-hmm. staying in Jingyezhen.
1: People that are creative tend to move towards each other.
0: Yeah.
1: Right? So.Creatives of all different kinds find their way.
0: So Jingyezhen is a creative city, not just a porcelain.
1: Yeah, although porcelain is the specialty, but all kinds of creativity is welcome here. Do you know what characters this is?
2: Not really, no.
1: Jinju has different characters, and all these characters are Xiaohualian.
0: Xiaohualian.
1: Like the cloud character. Mm. It's also the character that I think they are Wenchou.Wenchou is like more like a drama comedian clown. I'm more like a martial clown that are fighting. I think this maybe is a Wuchou. More like a martial art kind of a character that can do a lot of flips and fighting stuff. And mostly all the Wuchou is more like Jianjia, or they are like thieves to take stuff. Or like pirate. Wenchou have a lot of Nianbai. Nianbai is more like a rap part because most of the characters are singing a lot. Mm-hmm. But the clowns, especially the Wuchou, are better at fighting and better at doing acrobatics, so they don't sing so much. They're more like having a rap. And they have like a beat and then. Then, Wash!
3: Oh! 说来就来。
1: 我是刘烨，战上一点家，招狼客商杜商牙，打这儿的，楚剑的，那说的都是放榜话。This kind of stuff, and then
4: 就感觉又听懂了，又没听懂。
0: Your Chinese accent when you speak Chinese.
1: Yeah,
0: like 金香。
1: And you know what's really specific for the clowns? They have a specific walk that is really hard to do.
0: Do it.
1: It's called 矮子步 They walk really slow.
5: 这个蹲，这个就是这个蹲下来能这么走，超难的。
0: Really?
1: And this Wenchou has another, it's like,
2: oh, it's like
1: the Russian thing.
2: Yeah.
0: That doesn't look Chinese at all.
2: Yeah, right?
1: Do you want to learn a little bit Jinju?
0: Yeah. Okay. Wait, hold on. Let me give you something.
2: Oh, no.
0: Here's your ban shi.
1: Oh.
0: When he's doing the wrong moves, you slap him with it.
2: Wait, what did you just play?
0: Liu Tiao.
2: Hold, who put this? When?
0: Pay attention.
1: Yesterday.
2: I want.
0: Yeah.
2: When?
6: 他很认真。

0: For the first time I went to China, I think 2 weeks, I only ate gong bao ji ding, because that was the only thing I could say. Then somebody taught me how to say jiaozi, and then I learned.
1: And then for the next month, you eat jiaozi only.
2: I think mine was hui guo, and my accent is too bad for it, but hui guo ro.
3: What was the first words you?
4: Beijing kou ya.
5: 都是食物。
6: 我觉得今天特开心，我们一定要干一个。
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0: Okay, the Swedish way. You know?
5: I think I do.
0: This is the Swedish way.
1: 我掌握到精髓了，就是要眼睛撑很大。
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4: So there's a myth, maybe it's true, maybe it's not. There's an emperor long ago, and he's disguised out in with the commoners.
5: He doesn't want anyone to know that he's the emperor, and he has one of his servants around. The emperor serves tea to his servant, and the servant. I need to bow, but he can't because he's gonna blow the cover of the emperor. So on the table, he takes his fingers and makes a kneeling motion, like he's kneeling for the emperor.
4: So now, when you get tea, you can do two knuckles.
2: Okay, okay.
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4: 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Have a look. I bet you've never seen.
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2: Actually, two holes. You can like pour the drinks to them. 那你们都是怎么知道中国的呢
9: ？I'd love to see the.This country has such a longer history than the one I'm from.
4: I had a neighbor that gave me Wu Dai, 1,200 years old.
3: 1,000多年前
4: Three Kingdoms period ceramic, like bowls that were melted together. It's crazy. It's really interesting, kind of these like really old kilns, and you can see the designs of kiln they fired back in the day.
9: Wow.
4: The different kinds of products that came from them.
9: Always amazing to me.
10: But for me, it's because of you.
11: Yeah.
10: I didn't know about ceramics before I met him.
11: Yeah, it was very interesting when I first met your family because they come from China. Okay. And after they raise their kids, and after I bring the kid back to China.
0: 我见到很多来自不同的地方在中国，可能不是我的专业，但是艺术家也有差不多一样的想法，我们有相通。
9: What I find super interesting about coming here is there is so much like flavor profile like we have at this table that you can choose from. There are so many things to find that inspire me, maybe the kilns or maybe the

0: the little shards that you find still that are were trash from 1,000 years ago. I mean, like you're doing with porcelain as tiles on a, in clothing. So I think integrating this all into this crazy modern world.
1: I did a lecture in a museum in Winnipeg about the 70th traditional steps of Jingdezhen. I make 1 hour lecture. Like people were so involved, and even we had a market 2 days after, and people keep coming and say, "Oh, I did not ask my question. I want to understand more." I think as foreigner living in China, we have this duty as ambassador to when we go back to our country to spread what we live.
2: 小的时候有一个梦想，我想去中国学乾隆学的一样的东西，所以我的梦想应该。
3: 实现了，
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2: 我现在非常想留在这儿。
5: One whole street is full of glaze. One whole street sells paintbrush. I love it.
6: You fell in love with this place, right?
5: Yes.
7: When I was here the first time visiting, I already feel that I don't want to go back to Singapore.
8: Nothing's gonna change my love for you.You ought to know by now how much I love you.
2: 干杯！我很高兴认识你们。
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12: I think has really sucked me into staying and loving China. It's just this openness to sharing knowledge, openness to sharing culture, and then finally.
13: 就像我们今天的主题一样，瓷器无家。瓷器是 China，China 是中国。瓷器无家，瓷器无家。中国就是我的家。其实在提问的时候我们就已经找到了答案。
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